0: Information. Information. Information.
1: Who are you?
0: The new number two.
1: Who is number one?
0: You are number six.
1: I am not a number. I am a free man.

is life, and all your dreams will hurt you like a knife. The same with her, she soon got lost. When love is the price,

play the opener of our new album. This is Time. Oh yeah, you know the number. This is Time. Time, what is time?